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0: 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When life gets rough, I like to hold on to my dream, relaxing in the summer sun, just letting off steam. 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

0: 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Living in a ghetto, sometimes life gets complicated. But when you're in the morning night, you got something that's else to fry.
1: By night, music for your soul.